tattoos, piercings, and she just learned to twerk. She ain't got a heart or an ass, just the brains got an ass, cause her ass on a learning curve. And she let her earn the verb, I mean burn the word, that's only legal with a doctor's note. Real deep pockets like a doctor's coat, stay fitted like Diddy hair back trying to rock the boat. She the first maid when I rock the boat, she never forget to ride like a bicycle. She like plain strange chains with icicles, it goes her blank, blank, and rock and roll.

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0: Yeah, yes it is.
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What's grooving? 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

0: 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I need these beautiful things that I've got.
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3: 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Get money twice. 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